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3: 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Give us Maria, Musa Usbaruam, Nengan Zah. 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
5: look, when it comes to the undocumented migrants, I think it's a symptom. And it's a symptom of what I would call unemployment. The people of Korha is angry because they're unemployed. They even bragged just a couple of weeks back that their new budget is a poor man's budget. And they're making provision for more indigents, which is people that gets everything for free, which means that they are preparing for more people to be unemployed.
1: Amapolisa kweliphondo leMpuma Koloni athi aza kulubeka esweni oluqhankqalazo kwaye uluntu oluphula umthetho luza kuvalelwa eziseleni.
6: Police visibility remains high, with public order policing unit and visible policing units still deployed to deter any further unrest and ensure the safety of all residents. The Provincial Commissioner of Eastern Cape, Lieutenant General Vuyisile Ncatha, has directed the district to intensify search and seizure operations to recover looted property. Investigators are also actively probing the role of the march leaders in instigating Thursday's violence with the possibility of further arrests.
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7: 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Unobhala wesifunda uKagiso Kgabo.
8: The challenges confronting the ANC candidate selection process are not isolated to one municipality or a single branch. Today, the 16 branches across four local municipalities of the Dr. Ruth Sekhomotsi Mompati region have been affected by rulings, directives, or interventions arising from processes before the PDRC and the PLC. The ANC Youth League has further observed a concerning pattern whereby dispute outcomes remain outstanding until the final stages of the candidate selection program.
7: Ngokusho kwaRhabo, ANC kulesifundazwe ibhekene nokuhlukana okujulile.
8: There's no order in this region. There's no order. The ANC must come and maintain order here. However, the leadership of the ANC, they must know that should they continue to drive the league and young people away, we will not campaign for the ANC. In actual fact, we will withdraw all of our volunteers across all voting districts in this region.
7: Unobhala we-ANC esifundazweni uLouis Deremelelo uthi imininingwane abayitholile ayikhombisi ukungahambisi inqubo ngokungafanele.
9: We have referred a matter back to the region. Their answer is that they are denying those allegations. Whatever they have done is above board. But as I must indicate, we did receive a number of disputes which were referred to the PDRC. So we'll await the Youth League to give us a proper report, and if there are evidences for us to further investigate these issues. We intend to have a clean and a credible process in terms of selections of candidates. Therefore, we will investigate.
7: Iyothulika lesifundazwe ithi izinhlaka ze-ANC esifundazweni nesizwe lonke kumele ingenelele.
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11: All what I can say is that yes, we've received quite a number of complaints and we're busy dealing with them already. The investigators are out there investigating. So without disclosing who the parties are, I can tell you we've received high profile complaints and we're dealing with them.
10: Ora ulenga uphinde wachitha izinsolo zokuthi ukuba ilungu leqembu le-ANC ngaphambilini kuzoba nomthelela ekutheni enze umsebenzi wakhe ngendlela engachemile.
11: I have declared that before I became a judge I used to be a member of the ANC. I never held any office in the ANC. And I have been working in different entities. In all these instances, I took an oath of being fair and not favor anybody. And when I became a judge, I took an oath without fear, without favor, and without prejudice. And I still commit to that with the disclosures that I've made.
10: Leli jaji selathatha umhlalaphansi liphinde lagcizelela ukuthi ihhovisi lakhe njengoba libhekelela ukusebenza kwe-IDEC liphendula kwiphalamende ngokuthi-ke livele ngaphambi kwekomiti lezobulungiswa lasephalamende. 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
11: Am I independent from the minister? Yes, the minister might have appointed me. I report matters to her. In other words, all the complaints that we do are reported to the minister. I don't have to say anything further to the minister. It's just a question of reporting. Otherwise, I am accountable through the portfolio committee to parliament.
10: Urawulenga uthi ihhovisi lakhe libhekelele ukusebenza kwe-IDEC lizwe lokhu lilandisa umphakathi mayelana nokuthi luhamba kanjani lolu phenyo.
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5: I felt completely in that flow state tonight. I felt I did everything that we trained. Every round felt like it was mine. I'm so happy that I got to showcase the takedown defense. I'm glad that I got taken down once. And I could show that even if you get that, you're not the holding.
4: Kafishane nje uDricus du Plessis uthi ke uzizwe sesimene sihle kakhulu sempilo ingakho ke kubonakala ke nangesikhathi ukuthi ke lesi sekuyisikhathi sakhe uthi kuyakholela ukuthi ke bonke abakwazile 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
6: Well, it all started from the build up. I came out of turn one. For whatever reason, I was 30 to 40% down on my battery. I just got totally swamped up by three cars. Incident with Lewis, yeah, I've not really seen it. I thought probably a racing incident, but I'm not going to blame Lewis, you know.
4: Kafishane nje uthi uqale kahle kakhulu kuwona lo mjaho endaweni yesithathu kodwa ke ukwazile ukuthi ke abone imoto yakhe esiyehlelwe amandla kwibattery nakulinganisa ke njengo 30 to 40%. 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
6: 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And I don't want to mention his playing.
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8: You know, we deserve to finish strong for the tournament that we have. We deserve to finish in the highest position that England has seen for 60 years. This group deserved nothing less, and that was the mentality, and you saw that in the first half. We played a perfect first half, and yeah, for me, it's an incredible achievement. Like you said, there's only four other Englishmen or...
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6: 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So wena cha. It's cover. 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
7: 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Family violence, child protection.
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3: 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Section 6 is applicable in this matter. We were not opposed to bail as it stands. We are now in a different courtroom and I understand bail court is done in another court. Perhaps the court may guide us whether we should proceed with that in the other court, that is court 13 as I understand things to.
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9: My lord, it is so that my client in the Benoni matter is also in custody. It is also so that likewise accused number one and the remainder of the accused in causa, accused in the Benoni matter, also has constitutional rights and a right to a speedy trial. I have committed to that particular matter. I've already consulted with the accused in that particular matter. And it would then, at this early advanced stage, be my application that this matter stand down for the period 11 August until the 28th of August. I will then be available again from the 31st of August until the 18th of September. I think what is, and I submit this with respect, what is of significance is the fact that the period that I am available to proceed with this trial is in actual fact 30 days. What is of further significance is your lordship's utterances that this matter is set down for a period of 30 days. With respect, I submit that from the onset, from my first appearance in this matter, and upon arrangement of the trial date, and I think what I've placed on record, my learned friend for the second confirm, and I think what my learned friend for accused number two can also confirm what I've placed on record on the 26th of February 2026 upon my first appearance. I submit that it can never be in the interest of justice that for a period of one day short of 3 weeks that Mr. Strauss, who is not the leading counsel and who will not be present during all the days in court, that the matter continues, stands in whilst I'm busy with another matter. That will not serve accused number one's best interest. And most probably might infringe his right to a fair trial. I plead to this honourable court to grant my request for the reasons advanced, as it pleases your lordship. And is there anything else?
7: Mangabeke usanda kusijoyina bese sicaphunela nje okwenzeka ngaphakathi ke kwinkantolo ke yase Johannesburg njengalokhu ke kuqhubeka ke icala ke labo ke abasolwa ke ngokuthinteka esigamekweni ke zokuzama ke ukubulala ukuhlanganisa ke phakathi ke kwabanye usomabhizinisi uJosi Banyoni uDeborah Thobejani ngokunjalo ke noSunki Mokubung owayebekade ke edumeke ngelika DJ Vetis. 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
15: When that court order was made, my learned friends all sitting to the right of me were present in court. They all agreed with the court order that the matter will start, will commence, and continue until finalized. What we have done in the meantime, my lord, if your lordship wishes to read those orders for yourself, I respectfully submit as an officer of the court, you can accept my word for it. We have gone and requested that the transcripts be urgently typed so that it can be placed before your lordship. In the interim, respectfully submitting that there is a court order in place, that your lordship is bound by that court order, I submit at this point in time this matter must proceed on the days allocated. As I said, the law provides ample authority and opportunity if you're not happy with the court order how you deal with it. So my learned friend stands in free at any given time, having regard to the legal and trite principles to deal with the court order as it stands. We object, we say the matter must proceed on the days in question.
7: Okay, sibambe lapho ke umeli ke ka Kate Matlala ke lo uAnelin van der Heever njengalokho bekade ke qhubeka nokwenza ke izethulo okubonakalayo engathi ke kunomdonsiswano malungana nokuthi ke kumele 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
4: 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Section 6 is applicable in this matter. We were not opposed to bail as it stands. We are now in a different court.
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2: 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experience in nursing ama qualifications okanye ama requirements afunakalayo kulama professional nurse kufuneka ube no basic R425 qualification ngaba i diploma noma i degree in nursing or equivalent 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
2: 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That's why a decision was made that let's try to have the inquest reopened.
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1: I'd say as a collective, this is what we discussed. You know, we deserve to finish strong for the tournament that we have. We deserve to finish in the highest position that England has seen for 60 years. This group deserved nothing less, and that was the mentality, and you saw that in the first half. We played a perfect first half, and ultimately that won us the game. And on a personal level as well, I've worked so hard to try and get myself ready for this tournament and be available to produce moments like that. And yeah, for me, it's an incredible achievement. Like you said, there's only 4 other Englishmen.
0: Kusho kanjalo-ke uSaka uthi-ke nawe noma ngabubuka uyabona ukuthi-ke leli qembu lezwe laseNgilandi likhombisa-ke ukuba nekusasa eliqhakazile ngaphansi kobuholi bakhe uThomas Tuchel. 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
2: 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I mean, with the warm up you could feel it's greasy, and yeah, so it's tough to play an expensive pretty game in weather like that, and against a team that really wanted to defend. You could see they were up for the defense, and so to get 43 points and keep them to nil, we satisfied.
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2: Oh, the experience of course is demand, yes. And I wish it didn't end. It was very sad. We born with the amen. It's got some success paid enough. But yeah, no, I really enjoyed it. Like the whole thing from recording my song to recording the show, you know, I was top.
0: All right. Wangwenya, I'll take a school for you to Ulala. I'll take a school for you to Ulala. I'll take a school for you to Ulala. I'll take
2: Angizaphuthi uthini?
0: Ya ngithoma mancane nje sizise umlalelo wethu ukuthi kuhambe kanjani ngekathi ucula.

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1: Yeah.
2: Is that I mean abengama ukuthi my voice is very distinct.
0: Mm.
2: Kanti hi. Lama guests is from the guests from the detectives. Hi. 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
2: 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I used to work with you all the time, so mina bengingevazi ukuthi usomizi yena, he'll definitely know, ngiyabona.
0: Yeah.
2: But then abangiphoxa ke.
1: Hey. Now lo mzuzu lo. Ake suze se reveal la.
3: Before we see who you are, Jay, who is Glock?
4: Dylan Oliphant.
3: Stop nonsense. Do me stop nonsense.
4: Yes.
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6: Let's take a chance. Count that as small.
7: South Africa, it's Sidwell Ngwenya, a.k.a. Cypher!
0: What? 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
0: Yeah.
2: So yeah, definitely there's some other artists that I'm busy working with producing, mm-hmm. but not as much as I used to.
0: Mm-hmm.
2: Yeah, bon.
0: Mm-hmm.
2: Yeah, but me now on the mic, I think my time is up.
0: Your time is up.
1: Yeah.
0: I know. Better get some cool in there. We don't struggle with it.
2: Bonga mina.
0: Danko.
1: Thank you, Saifo.
2: Danko.
1: All right, umsakazi ukhoze FM ukhoze yalmaphikophiko. 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
0: Mhm. 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
1: 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From all the years that I have played outside in Europe, because I had the chance to showcase my talent, and I'm very grateful because they gave me the opportunity while I was still young. At that age, I joined Chiefs when I was 19 and I left when I was 21.
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1: You wish, you be the good man, bullies. 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
6: On behalf of accused number three, these pleas are in accordance with my instructions on all the charges preferred against him as per the indictment. The accused vehemently denies his involvement in any of the allegations set out in the charges. And the state is put to the proof thereof. We do intend, however, my lord, tomorrow to make certain section 220 admissions that relates to the injuries and has bearing on the J88, and that we do to try and curb the proceedings before your lordship.
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6: My lord, in respect of accused number 4, again, please find accordance with my instructions on all the charges preferred against her. Again, the state is put to the proof of all the allegations preferred against the accused. She denies her involvement in any of the charges with reference to the allegations set out in the charge sheet. As I said, the state is put to the proof thereof.
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7: It is undisputed, clear and unambiguous when one refers to the court role that this matter is set down for 30 days. If one computes the days as set down between the period Monday the 20th of July 2026 up until Friday the 7th of August 2026 and from Monday the 31st of August 2026 up until Friday the 18th of September 2026, it will amount, if not exactly or close to, the 30 days that this matter is set down. Therefore, in the circumstances, the considered view of this court is that there shall be no prejudice suffered to any of the parties before it.
2: Leli cala lizoqhubeka ngolwesibili kuleli sonto ngehora leshumi ekuseni.
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9: As of February 2023, I was romantically involved with a Witness K and hesitant to reveal intimate details of my personal life, but candidly must reveal that Miss was very much in love with me. But if truth be told, I quickly came to realize that she was not the lifetime partner that I was seeking, and within a few months of our romance, summarily broke up the relationship. I was emotionally distraught and devastated when I jolted her. I believe this to be the primary motive in fabricating the evidence implicated me with the spurious criminal acts which now form the basis of the charges.
8: UMkhwanazi noWitness K bayamaniswa nabanye ababili ababoshiwe kuleli cala. 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
10: Just to place on record, the state is not opposed to bail application. Schedule 6 is applicable in this matter. We were not opposed to bail as it stands. We are now in a different courtroom, and I understand bail court is done in another court. Perhaps the court may guide us whether we should proceed with that in the other court, that is court 13, as I understand things to be.
8: Abameli bamkhwanazi bathi bayaziphikisa zonke izinsolo ezibhekiswe kuyena.
11: He's disputing it vehemently. We deal with it in our affidavit as part of the circumstances we show that show that the interest of justice permit his release. So we'll thoroughly ventilate it despite not being privy to the docket at this stage.
8: Umkhwanazi uveza ukuthi uzokwazi ukukhokha ibail ka 10,000 amarandi, kanti witness K yena uthi uzokwazi ukukhokha u 5,000 rand nje kuphela.
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1: 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So it's 3 years increases that are happening now in 1 year. 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Otherwise, we are going to attract that 20% increase. 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
1: 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Meaning ukuthi it's now worth 20% of the legal market. 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So we can see ukuthi this is now a much bigger industry erunwa abantu abangakhokheli intela. 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
1: 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Now, British American Tobacco had to close their one and only factory in South Africa last year, 2025, because they could not sustain having to compete with illegal market. Into sesibhekayo ukuthi if the same thing was to happen ku industry it imboni yotshwala, kusho ukuthi abantu bazolahlekela umsebenzi because ama companies they will have to close because angeke ukhone ukukompita nomuntu ongakhona ukubhatala i-tax, whereas thina sibhatala i-tax. 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
1: 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We are engaging with them. Siwayenzile ama proposals, we have had workshops with the National Treasury ukuthi sikwazi ukuthi sibe ne solution ezokhona ukuthi you support the industry, but also we understand isikhalo sikagovernment ukuthi we need to deal with the issue of alcohol abuse. 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So we are engaging with our government and we believe ukuthi they are giving us an ear and bazokhona ukuthi basilalele, bakhona ukuthi ba-accept ama proposals with going forward.
0: All right, Lucky, kezwakana fethu, siyabonga kakhulu.
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2: Hater! 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Ifoni yakho! Waita! Waita! So in a tour? It has cover. Yeah, MTN. Device insurance. It's a small alley. Yeah, and I go MTN.co.za. MTN device insurance. Underwritten by Sanctum. MTN. Kunemi common in Bandi.
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21: Now, one of the things that employers usually cite to the PSI is that it's municipality buildings that are hired from this municipality, the municipality must do it. But if you look at the occupational health and safety...
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6: 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Kumuni Boni for State as well. Nakona Eastern Cape, I think there was one region from Eastern Cape. Yeah. So, overmarging, it is still not clear or easy to say whenever we go to the Zohamba Gajani. That's what next week, Iyabani nomination list, the 29th. And then after that, we have to wait for a governance committee. Yes, Alpha, that is supposed to be independent. And then there was a show here who is eligible to stand after they had gone through my eligibility checks.
5: Kodwa ngaphambi ukuthi basho logo mnyando ukuthi who is eligible to stand, ngiyafisa ukubheka ukuthi wena ngokwakho nje uma ubheka umthethosisekelo mhlawumbe weSAFA kuze kube manje, iziphi izinto abantu abaningi ezisangabaphazamisa? 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
6: Well, Pravin, I had ngokwami, so my opinion. Njengobusho nawe. And also it's based on because akhona ama articles akhulile, but I remember sikwi press conference, if you khumbula, I think you must go and find that sound clip la khona u chairperson we legal committee. SAFA, all public concerns, and we're calling up the fundazo. For the case then. Why show Uti, Uti Ubani, who can stand for my election? And I know, I think the prominent article, I don't know, that there's been quoting, because akhona abanye engikhuluma nabo also even on the other side of the camp and bazisho lezinto I know umuntu oningi sekubhalwe kakhulu ngo-article 30.4 wesafa ethi i-candidate should have had i-10 years active administration within the SAFA structures. 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But-ke after ngikhulumile even this past weekend even with some of the regions one of the adamant ukuthi i-candidate yabo is eligible. But obviously, when you listen to the other side, but it can be a co-eligible. But one of the arguments is that it can be terrible, is eligible, but it can be one of the other, no comment, that's a final.
5: Mr. Kufanele, so lindo mhla ka 29 nale sun clip otufuna ke soyibheka ngizoyongiyibheka. 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
6: 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So it's not a matter of everyone was consulted. So i-Football Transformation Forum ikhona njengoba usisho uzile ne-interview engenzile nabo last week. 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We are also looking, because manje phela bavinga sekufana nokungathi sidila nama-political parties. 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
5: But
6: for instance, I mean, when you listen to the launch of this past weekend, as I in the Zongo, Lakuma Corner, Gama Six Pillars work, and making or bringing a golden era to South African football if it was successful, starting from governance and accountability, constitutional and ethical leadership, operational professionalism, football first administration, grassroots empowerment, Yama regions, and unity of football structures. Because Utu Nkuruma based on, and also Unebuhang Ridge, or each chairperson, SAFA Northern Cape, Norway National Convener, Utu Uti, let's know Menzina Pulmanazo, let's know as a ANZ manifesto based on the reasons that he's had to Ama regions. But again, it's still too early to say, because we are born as the way both camps in the Kuyo, but what is clear is that abanye bathi abantu eligible, but abanye they are prepared to fight.
5: Asibambe lapho mntakababa, silinde ukuvalwa kwe-nomination list ngomhla ka 29. 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
6: social profit.
5: Right, sibonga kakhulu ke kuVelile Mnyando okuyena olandelela lokhetho ke lama elections e South African Football Association. 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
11: On the last meeting, the meeting was last week Tuesday. Yes, we were with the GDM in Newtown. They told us that they are waiting for legal opinions to check whether they are going to employ us as casual.
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3: Cozy FM sambonane falaleli bokozi my name is Phoebe Kyoria I'm from Kenya I work with Moshe Pictures where I'm a founder and artistic director and I am here at DIFF in Durban International Film Festival as the chief lead festival facilitator there's a festival residency we have 8 festivals that are really excited to be with us and 9 speakers who will be taking part in this conversation around how we get our audiences to come come to our festivals? How do we keep our festival sustainable? And what are the things we need to be considering for the future of Africa cinema and of film festivals in particular? Ukhozi FM, Luhamba Pambili.
4: Ngiyabingelela kwabalaleli bobusuku obuhle, nonkosinathi Mshengu, igama lami nokuthula kwaShongwe, ngisuka eDurban Film Office ngaphansi kwamasipala weTheku. 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
11: 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There is no way in terms of the protocol in the constitution of this country. I have a right.
10: Uthi izinto abaziphakamisile njengembono yamatekisi eGauteng imalungana nehhovisi kaNgqongqoshe bafuna ukuthi uNgqongqoshe alandele imigudu efanele njengabalawula imboni. 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
12: State has submitted that there are several issues that need to be considered on the conduct of the proceedings. 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
14: 744 for driving under the influence of alcohol or drugs. 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
8: Preliminary information indicates that the children's mothers, who are sisters, had allegedly left the children home alone to visit a nearby location when they were
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I'm Sakazo Kaze FM. 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